0: Tell me the silliest story, story, story, story.
1: When I was a little child, very small, no signs at all, folks had a ball tickling my toes. It always left me laughing, but I used to wish that they would pat my

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Oh, I was out so late. Now I'm so tired. What did you do last night? Oh, I was out so late. Now I'm so tired.

0: Mr. Ben Fitzpatrick on the tenor saxophone. Jason Brown on the drums. Luke Selleck on the bass. David Abbott Band. Mr. Monty Alexander.
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0: 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Jason Bauer on drums.
1: 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This is where I come from.

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Day, Mr. Day, Mr. Day, Mr. Day, yo. That's pretty good, that's pretty good. It could be better. 6 foot, 7 foot, 8 foot, bunch.

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He ate all the chickens.

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Think twice. 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Think twice.

0: the BDR Orchestra Big Band, Jörg Achim Keller, and these great musicians. It's an honor to play with them. 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Thank you very much. I have a question. Can we play another song?
1: Ar galime atlikti dar vieną kūrinį? Atliksime šią dainą trio ir gali būti, jog žinote ją.

That's what I'm saying. You see, funky is a very good word. It's also the name in Germany for the radio. But funky is James Brown. He said, funky, he says. What do you say, Jason? Whatever it is, make it funky. Yeah.

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Funky is good. Whatever it is, make it funky, make it funky. 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
1: 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Once I led rather tickly's child life, but I'm now living a rhythmic wild life. And in the middle of the winter time, I never get a chill

What did you do last night? Oh, I was out so late. Now I'm so tired. What did you do last night? Oh, I was out so late. Now I'm so tired.